Dave Brubeck wrote that, dedicated it to his daughter, Kathy. It's Kathy's Waltz. From the release Time Out from 1959, Paul Desmond at the alto sax, Joe Morello drums, Eugene Wright on bass, Dave Brubeck at the piano, the Dave Brubeck Quartet. Well, hi there, I'm Scott Hanley, delighted to share Sounds of Jazz with you here on the weekend with Anthony Wanzi up next at the piano from a release from a couple of years ago called Lorraine's Lullaby. Here's It Might As Well Be Spring from Anthony Wanzi.

Tenor saxophonist Harry Allen was introduced to jazz by his father, a big band drummer. His dad played records for some of the greats of the first half of the 20th century, including saxophonist Paul Gonsalves. That influence may be why Harry Allen took up the saxophone. Scott Hamilton was another major influence. Harry Allen went on to make several albums with his idol. Hear the music of Harry Allen on Jazz PHX on KJZZ 91.5 HD2 Phoenix.

This Guy's in Love with You, such a big hit for Burt Bacharach years ago. They're done by Jackie Naylor from her new release called Treasures of the Heart. Jackie Naylor. Before that, Shirley Scott at the organ with Stanley Turrentine on tenor sax. Hear from a compilation called The Legends of Acid Jazz. They're doing The Very Thought of You. Shirley Scott and Stanley Turrentine. These are Sounds of Jazz on the Weekend with George Benson up next from the release Bad Benson with Kenny Barron piano. The tune is The Changing World.

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1: B3 Master Jimmy Smith's recording of his 15th album for Blue Note, 1959's The Sermon, was engineered by Rudy Van Gelder at the Manhattan Towers Hotel Ballroom instead of at his studio, which at the time was located in his parents' living room. Rudy used this location whenever he had a larger band to record. Smith used a full band instead of his usual trio, trading solos with trumpeter Lee Morgan and saxophonist Lou Donaldson. The Sermon still remains a go-to standard in Jimmy Smith's legacy of B3 soul jazz. I'm Michelle Robbins. 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

Stephen Fifka and the Generation Gap Jazz Orchestra. There, the tune I've Got Algorithm, related to the tune I've Got Rhythm. I'm Scott Hanley here with Jazz on Our Weekend with vocalist and educator Ellie Martin. She went to McGill University in Canada, got her PhD at the University of Pittsburgh, these days teaches at the University of Toledo and sings around the Metro Detroit and Toledo areas and all around the region beyond that. From her recent release called Verdant with Ben Wolkins on trumpet, the tune is Steel City Eye. Ellie Martin on Weekend Jazz.

Marcus Howell at the flute and the tune Dear Sir from a release from a few years back called Get Right. Up next, Jackie Tarrison at the piano and Solar from his release Moving On. Jackie Tarrison.

Yeah, and it does stop that abruptly, but it's well worth it. The 1957 benefit concert held at Carnegie Hall. It also featured Dizzy Gillespie, Billie Holiday, Ray Charles, Sonny Rollins, Chet Baker with Zoot Sims. Voice of America recorded it and included this with Thelonious Monk and John Coltrane. Thelonious Monk at the piano, John Coltrane tenor sax, and doing Monk's tune, Blue Monk. Finally became a record in 2005 after they found the tapes from Voice of America at the Library of Congress. Blue Monk from Monk and Coltrane. Well, hi there, I'm Scott Hanley, and these are Sounds of Jazz on our weekend. Turning now to a new release, Irina Subareva from this new one called Soul Mystery, joined here by Paul Bolenback guitar and Alex Sibiagin on trumpet, here with We'll Be Together Again, Irina Subareva.

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Diane Marino at the piano and on vocal from her new release, Romance in the Dark, and that was the title track. Scott Hanley here with Jazz on Our Weekend with Hank Crawford up next at the Alto Sax from his release from years back called Memphis, Ray, and a Touch of Moody, hearkening back to his many influences. Here doing a Bobby Timmons tune called Dat Dare, and joined by one-time Ray Charles bandmate David Fathead Newman on tenor sax. Here's Hank Crawford.

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1: Saxophonist Bobby Watson grew up in Lawrence, Kansas, and trained formally at the University of Miami. After graduating, he earned a doctorate on the bandstand as musical director of Art Blakey's Jazz Messengers. He stayed with Blakey for 4 years, playing on 14 Messengers recordings, more than any messenger in the group's 35-year history. The saxophonist has penned and recorded at least 100 compositions as a leader, including the music for the film A Bronx Tale. In 2019, he played with fellow altoists Vincent Herring and Gary Bartz as one-third of Bird at 100's Frontline. That same year, he retired after 20 years as an educator to focus on his own music and release the critically acclaimed Keepin' It Real. I'm Michelle Robbins, here Bobby Watson on your worldwide home for jazz 24/7, jazzphx.org.

That is Ernesto Cervini's band Turboprop, and they're doing the Tad Dameron tune, Tad's Delight. Before that, Marin McPartland at the piano with Joe Morello on drums, Rufus Reed on bass, and Pensativa, recorded live at Shanghai Jazz. Up next, Chet Baker at the trumpet, and on a wordless vocal of Blues for Inga.

Alden on guitar with Unfaithful Woman. Before that, Benny Carter at the alto sax and Ain't She Sweet. We'll finish out here with the Alan Broadbent Trio and One Morning in May.

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Chicago native Herbie Hancock, and what he said about 20 years ago was, this is one of his favorite projects ever. From 1998, Gershwin's World, the name of it, Herbie Hancock there doing The Man I Love with Joni Mitchell on the vocal. Herbie Hancock, you're on Weekend Jazz. I'm Scott Hanley, and we turn next to another Chicago native, born about 5 years earlier than Herbie Hancock, Ramsey Lewis, from a release he did called Appassionata. This is called Close Your Eyes and Remember. Ramsey Lewis on Weekend Jazz.

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Nancy Erickson Lamont from her new release called Through the Passages. Jean Chaumont on guitar, and that was Haiku New Love from Nancy Erickson Lamont. Before that, American-Iranian saxophonist Farzin Farhadi from a recent release a couple of years ago now called The Cure and the tune After All. Farzin Farhadi. I'm Scott Hanley with Jazz on Your Weekend with Red Garland up next at the piano, Coleman Hawkins on tenor sax, the album called Red Beans, and that is the title track. Here's Red Garland with Coleman Hawkins.

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1: 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Coming to the Nash in downtown Phoenix, vibraphonist Brett Reed and his quintet honor the legacy and genius of fellow vibe player Bobby Hutcherson. Friday night, August 21st at 7, followed by Late Night No Cover with the Danny Morissette Trio starting at 10. Coming up on Saturday the 22nd, Even Steven, a delicious post-bop smorgasbord of tunes from Pat Metheny to Kenny Wheeler and more. Musicians include Mike Ozuna on guitar, tenor saxophonist Bryce Winston, and pianist Nick Manson. Guitarist Stan Sorensen leads the Sunday night jam session on the 23rd at 6. Check out who's playing at the Nash. 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

Mark Sherman at the Vibes with Bill Cunliffe on piano from the release called The L.A. Sessions, and they're the Benny Golson tune, Whisper Not. I'm Scott Hanley here with Jazz on Your Weekend, turning next to the wonderful new release by Samara Joy that features arrangements by Brian Lynch, here doing You Stepped Out of a Dream. The release is called Portrait from Samara Joy.

The Days of Wine and Roses. Wes Montgomery on guitar from a collection called Boss Guitar. I'm Scott Hanley here with Jazz on Your Weekend, a prominent jazz player who also worked a lot with people like James Taylor over his career, Don Grolnick. This is the title track from the release Medianoche. Don Grolnick on Weekend Jazz.

Scott Hamilton on tenor sax from a release he did called Jazz Signatures from more than 20 years ago now. John Bunch on piano, longtime musical director for Tony Bennett there. The tune by Billy Strayhorn called Rain Check. Scott Hamilton on tenor sax with John Bunch. Well, hi there. I'm Scott Hanley here with Jazz on Your Weekend, turning next to a bass player who's also a fine singer from her new release called Sweet Dreams. Here's Don't Let It Bring You Down, Kristen Korb on Weekend Jazz.

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The title for the swingin' Count Basie tune, 1 O'Clock Jump, at first was called Blue Balls. Totally inappropriate for radio listeners. When someone asked the Count in the recording session for a better title, he looked up at the clock and said, "How about 1 O'Clock Jump?" Thanks to songs like 1 O'Clock Jump and Jumpin' at the Woodside, the Count Basie Band became the most popular big band on the charts, and the Count became known as the Jump King of Swing. Duke Ellington, not to be outdone, recorded his own version of 1 O'Clock Jump, which sold over a million copies. I'm Michelle Robbins, here swinging songs from the Duke and the Count on your home for jazz 24/7, KJZZ HD

Luke Selleck and Andrew Renfro on bass and guitar, respectively, and Harvest for the World from their new release called Aberdeen Blues. Before that, also from a new release, saxophonist Wayne Escoffrey. It's called Alone, and that was the title track, Wayne Escoffrey on sax. I'm Scott Hanley here with Jazz on Our Weekend, with Houston Person joining us now. He's on tenor here with I Only Have Eyes for You.

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2: Although her parents weren't musicians, vocalist Phoebe Snow was well-versed in many musical styles, thanks to her parents' extensive record collection. Her career began in 1970, with her first hit album arriving 2 years later. She became a hit with Australian audiences, and she also had a thriving career singing commercial jingles. Hear the music of Phoebe Snow on Jazz PHX on KJZZ 91.5 HD2 Phoenix.

Ron Jackson on his 7-string guitar there doing Hard Times from the release Standards and Other Songs. Up next, trumpeter Howard McGhee with Tommy Flanagan on piano and A Cottage for Sale.

Cal Jader at The Vibes and his interpretation of Tintin Deo, calling it Soulbird. Before that, Nancy Wilson and Cannonball Adderley with a Broadway tune, very popular for Nancy Wilson, Never Will I Marry. Up next, Gerald Wiggins here at the organ with Harold Land on tenor sax, Teach Me Tonight.

Dakota Staton from her first full-length album from 1957, The Late Late Show. And that was the big hit off of that record, the biggest hit of her career, really, The Late Late Show. The album doesn't really have a lot of personnel on it, but 1957, The Late Late Show. And that was the big hit off of that record, the biggest hit of her career, really, The Late Late Show. The album doesn't really have a lot of personnel.

Saxophonist Ike Quebec was influenced by Coleman Hawkins and Ben Webster, but always maintained his own individual sound. He was originally a pianist until he switched to the tenor in the early 40s. He also did a bit of freelancing behind the scenes as an A&R man for Blue Note Records and brought Thelonious Monk and Bud Powell to the label. Drug problems kept Ike from recording for most of the 50s, but he made a big comeback in the 60s. Quebec was playing at the top of his game, giving no indication that he was suffering from lung cancer, which claimed his life at the young age of 44. I'm Michelle Robbins. Jazz whenever you want it on your 24/7 Jazz Connection. 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

Cheryl Fisher from her release Quietly There and There, the title track. Eric Allison featured at the flute. Before that, Noah Hajdu piano from his release Standards 2, the rhythm section featuring Buster Williams bass, Billy Hart drums. They're doing The Days of Wine and Roses. Noah Hajdu. I'm Scott Hanley with Jazz on Your Weekend with Stan Getz up next on tenor sax, Oscar Peterson at the piano with his trio, and Three Little Words.

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1: Paul Ballenbach started out playing acoustic guitar. His father bought him an electric guitar a few years later. Armed with his new instrument, Paul Ballenbach pursued a rock and roll career until he heard the music of Miles Davis. In 50-plus years as a professional artist, Paul Ballenbach has played alongside many greats, led his own bands, and appeared on many TV programs. 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

the Brazilian trio and Bebe from a release called Constelação. Now the late Joey DeFrancesco from his project Freedom, and A Change Is Gonna Come.

The late trumpeter Roy Hargrove, a 1998 recording, which was done just after he and the band involved with this won a Grammy for Best Latin Jazz Recording. This is called Roy Hargrove's Cree Soul and features Frank Lacy, trombone, Larry Willis, piano, Gerald Cannon, bass, and Willie Jones III on drums, and they're with Kamala's Dance from this new release called Grand Terre, which was released on the late Roy Hargrove's birthday in October. He would have been 55. I'm Scott Hanley here with Jazz on Your Weekend, turning next to sounds from Jerry Mulligan, and this is called North Atlantic Run.

Good Night and Good Luck featured music of the 1950s, and there we heard Diane Reeves on Too Close for Comfort. I'm Scott Hanley here with Jazz on Your Weekend, turning now to trumpeter Bruce Harris from his recording called Beginnings. Jerry Weldon joins on tenor sax, and here's Ill Wind, trumpeter Bruce Harris.

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Coming to the MIM Music Theater in August and September, MIM Music Theater Artistic Director Andrew Wallace is proud to present his newest show, Vegas 1960, a celebration of the golden age of the Las Vegas showroom, Friday night, August 28th. World-renowned guitarist and vocalist John Pizzarelli presents Dear Mr. Bennett, Thursday night, September 17th, in two shows. Grammy Award-winning bassist Esperanza Spalding returns to the MIM for three shows on Saturday and Sunday, September 19th and 20th. Check out who's coming to play at the MIM. 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

That is Jazz Sabbath, the band led by Adam Wakeman, who works with Ozzy Osbourne and other folks. This is called the 1968 Tapes, but it's actually kind of a faux band. Adam Wakeman, very, very knowledgeable and experienced in jazz as well. And there with a jazz rendition of the tune War Pigs from Jazz Sabbath. Before that, we heard Jacob Chung from the new release called The Sage and his rendition of the Gershwin tune Embraceable You. Now for something completely different, Willie Nelson, trumpeter Wynton Marsalis, and Nora Jones from a celebration of the genius of Ray Charles doing Here We Go Again. Willie Nelson, Wynton Marsalis, and Nora Jones.

0: Yeah.
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John Handy is a multi-instrumentalist. He's best known for his alto saxophone work. His career began in the early 1950s. His most famous association is with Charles Mingus, appearing on several of his albums. John Handy's 1966 album, recorded live at the Monterey Jazz Festival, is an unsung classic. Hear the music of John Handy on Jazz PHX on KJZZ 91.5 HD2 Phoenix.

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That's off of his release, Gone with the Wind. Richard Allen and the song Morning. Houston Person before that with the song Sweet Sucker from the Groove Masters series. And Joey DeFrancesco on organ. My goodness. Chuck Levin's here with jazz and kicking back and enjoying. Let's do that. Got the Ralph Sharon Trio for you now, and you're getting to be a habit with me.

Ernie Krivda, title track to the release, Requiem for a Jazz Lady. Oh, man. Kim Pencil coming up. Corey Weed's Jazz Arts Trio 2. So let's start this set with something from Tal Farlow and Moonlight Becomes You.

Tenor saxophonist Harry Allen was introduced to jazz by his father, a big band drummer. His dad played records for some of the greats of the first half of the 20th century, including saxophonist Paul Gonsalves. That influence may be why Harry Allen took up the saxophone. Scott Hamilton was another major influence. Harry Allen went on to make several albums with his idol. Hear the music of Harry Allen on Jazz PHX on KJZZ 91.5 HD2 Phoenix.

It's off of their CD, Melodious Monk. That is Kim Pencil and Phil DeGreg, and the song Nutty. Tal Farlow before that with Moonlight Becomes You, and it is Jazz with Chuck Levins. Welcome. We got something now from Corey Weeds and the Jeff Hamilton Trio. It's off of a release called This Happy Madness. Oh, boy. The song, There's a Lull in My Life.

Hello there, friends. Chuck Lovins here with a great hour of music. It is, in fact, jazz, and I think you're really going to like it. Got something to start off this hour from Swingin' at the Patricia. It's James Dandifer and My Ideal.

B3 Master Jimmy Smith's recording of his 15th album for Blue Note, 1959's The Sermon, was engineered by Rudy Van Gelder at the Manhattan Towers Hotel Ballroom instead of at his studio, which at the time was located in his parents' living room. Rudy used this location whenever he had a larger band to record. Smith used a full band instead of his usual trio, trading solos with trumpeter Lee Morgan and saxophonist Lou Donaldson. The Sermon still remains a go-to standard in Jimmy Smith's legacy of B3 soul jazz. I'm Michelle Robbins. Hear Jimmy Smith on your home for jazz 24/7 at jazzphx.org.

Paul Gonzalez, really interesting character in the history of jazz, really great character in the history of jazz, man, great stuff. Nat Adderley along with him on trumpets, Wynton Kelly on piano, the song Yesterdays from Paul Gonzalez. Diane Reeves ahead of that with Exactly Like You from her release called That Day, featuring Mulgrew Miller on piano. Robert Henderson did The Ladies in Love With You. That featured Larry McKenna on tenor sax. It's off of RH Positive. Robert Henderson on drums. Chuck Levin's here. Welcome. Got Errol Garner. This is a really great version of this. The new release of The Complete Concert by the Sea. And, wow, this is so intense. Errol Garner with the

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Michael Brothers and his quartet there with the song Reunion. David Evans on tenor sax, Michael Brothers on drums, Bruce Williamson ahead of that with The Touch of Your Lips, David Benoit with Entree Nous, Errol Garner with Bernie's Tune. Man, well, I said it was intense, but I'm telling you, it's just the wonderful playing just really bends the ear. I just love it. I do. Hey, it's Jazz with Chuck Levins. Chris Connor for you now with Jump for Joy.

Got one here from a CD called Dedication, and it's from Justin Coughlin. He's on piano, and this piece is called The Professor.

Saxophonist Bobby Watson grew up in Lawrence, Kansas, and trained formally at the University of Miami. After graduating, he earned a doctorate on the bandstand as musical director of Art Blakey's Jazz Messengers. He stayed with Blakey for 4 years, playing on 14 Messengers recordings, more than any messenger in the group's 35-year history. The saxophonist has penned and recorded at least 100 compositions as a leader, including the music for the film A Bronx Tale. In 2019, he played with fellow altoists Vincent Herring and Gary Bartz as one-third of Byrd at 100's Frontline. That same year, he retired after 20 years as an educator to focus on his own music and release the critically acclaimed Keepin' It Real. I'm Michelle Robbins, here Bobby Watson on your worldwide home for jazz 24/7.

That's off of the release Straight On Till Morning. Man, that's Butch Miles, of course, on drums. Frank West on flute, Lynn Seton on bass, Kenny Drew Jr. on piano. The song, Cute. The New World Jazz Project did Sweet Sue, featuring Niall McGuinness on tenor from Bolero. And Hank Jones with Favors, title track to that release. Jazz with Chuck Levins, and got one now featuring Jeb Patton on piano, and it's off of the release called We Move. The song is Don't Worry About Me. Here is Sashel Vasandani.

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It's off of Cobb's Groove. Jimmy Cobb's Mob and the song Moment to Moment. Eric Alexander on tenor, Peter Bernstein guitar, Richard Wyans on piano. Great, great group. Jamal Ramirez ahead of that with But Beautiful. It's off of a CD called Pomponio. Jamal's on drums and Warren Wolf on vibes, Howard Wiley on tenor sax. Ahead of that, Sashal Vasandani on the vocal with Don't Worry About Me. That's off of his We Move release, Jeb Patton on piano. Chuck Levin's here with some Jay D'Amico for you. Jay D'Amico Trio and the theme in B-flat minor.

One of the great Atlantic recordings that Ray Charles did, instrumentals in the early 60s. This is off of Pure Genius, and the song is Weird Beard.

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Coming to the Nash in downtown Phoenix, vibraphonist Brett Reed and his quintet honor the legacy and genius of fellow vibe player Bobby Hutcherson. Friday night, August 21st at 7, followed by Late Night No Cover with the Danny Morissette Trio starting at 10. Coming up on Saturday the 22nd, Even Steven, a delicious post-bop smorgasbord of tunes from Pat Metheny to Kenny Wheeler and more. Musicians include Mike Ozuna on guitar, tenor saxophonist Bryce Winston, and pianist Nick Manson. Guitarist Dan Sorensen leads the Sunday night jam session on the 23rd at 6. Check out who's playing at the Nash. 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

Man. Oh, that's off of the World Tour 1990 release. That is something, isn't it? That's Gene Harris and the Philip Morris Big Band with Don't Get Around Much Anymore. Nina Simone before that, off of her Little Girl Blue release with I Loves You, Porgy. And, love Nina. Nat King Cole is another great one. Kidding me? Oh, boy. Nat King Cole with The Way You Look Tonight from soundtrack to Fallen Angels. Hey, it's Jazz with Chuck Levins, and got something here from Mary Foster Conklin from the Photograph CD with John DeMartino on piano. This is Cinnamon and Clove, Mary Foster Conklin.

clove. 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
1: 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The title for the swingin' Count Basie tune, 1 O'Clock Jump, at first was called Blue Balls, totally inappropriate for radio listeners. When someone asked the Count in the recording session for a better title, he looked up at the clock and said, "How about 1 O'Clock Jump?" Thanks to songs like 1 O'Clock Jump and Jumpin' at the Woodside, the Count Basie Band became the most popular big band on the charts, and the Count became known as the Jump King of Swing. Duke Ellington, not to be outdone, recorded his own version of 1 O'Clock Jump, which sold over a million copies. I'm Michelle Robbins, here swinging songs from the Duke and the Count on your home for jazz 24/7, KJZZ HD2.

Corey Weeds off of his Condition Blue release and the song My Old Flame. Condition Blue, the music of Jackie McLean. Corey on alto, Mike LaDon organ, Peter Bernstein on guitar. Great group. John Paisano did blues for Joe. Mary Foster Conklin with Cinnamon and Clove. Chuck Levin's here. Got Greg Abate and Phil Woods with the Tim Ray Trio now. Strollin'.

Good morning. Welcome to Morning Jazz. I'm Kate Borger, and I'm going to start off the day in a mellow tone with Lazy Afternoon. That's the name of this tune from guitarist John Stein.

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Always great to hear some Duke Ellington in the morning. That was a Duke Ellington tune, of course. In fact, the pianist there was Ray Bryant and the drummer Joe Jones with Satin Doll. I'm Kate Borger. Thanks for joining me for Morning Jazz. This hour, we have so many talented artists, from James Moody to Freddie Cole, Dave Bass, and Dennis Kofi all coming up. Right now, we'll go to Rebecca Coop Franks, and from her album Planets, we're going to hear this one. It's called Mercury. To Rebecca Coop Franks, and from her album Planets, we're going to hear this one. It's called Mercury.

0: has gone astray.
1: Although her parents weren't musicians, vocalist Phoebe Snow was well-versed in many musical styles, thanks to her parents' extensive record collection. Her career began in 1970, with her first hit album arriving 2 years later. She became a hit with Australian audiences, and she also had a thriving career singing commercial jingles. Hear the music of Phoebe Snow on Jazz PHX on KJZZ 91.5 HD2 Phoenix.

It's always great to hear an old tune like that done new. Spike Willner Trio's version of Sweet Georgia Brown. And before that, we heard from Ted Kushian and Him for Her. Kate Forger with you for Morning Jazz. Going next to the album Moody Plays Mancini. That's James Moody on flute. And this is a tune you will recognize for sure. It's the Pink Panther theme.

Saxophonist Ike Quebec was influenced by Coleman Hawkins and Ben Webster, but always maintained his own individual sound. He was originally a pianist until he switched to the tenor in the early 40s. He also did a bit of freelancing behind the scenes as an A&R man for Blue Note Records and brought Thelonious Monk and Bud Powell to the label. Drug problems kept Ike from recording for most of the 50s, but he made a big comeback in the 60s. Quebec was playing at the top of his game, giving no indication that he was suffering from lung cancer, which claimed his life at the young age of 44. I'm Michelle Robbins. Jazz whenever you want it on your 24/7 Jazz Connection. 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

Music from Frank Catalano with Love Vibrations. Before that, we heard the theme from The Pink Panther from James Moody. I'm Kate Borger with you on Morning Jazz. And as always, I am just thrilled to be here playing this great American music. And I want to thank you so much for choosing jazz this morning to accompany you to get started with your day. We're going next to Freddie Cole, the wonderful brother of Nat King Cole. From his album Le Grand Freddie, we're going to hear the song I Will Wait For You. Freddie Cole here on Morning Jazz.

from the musician Dave Bass, the album No Boundaries, we heard a song called Hallucinations. And before that, the classic I Will Wait For You, sung by Freddie Cole. I'm Kate Borger with you on Morning Jazz. Great to be with you, and thank you so much for choosing jazz this morning. Going next to Dennis Kofi and the album Down by the River, we're going to hear some jazz guitar for the song Sunny. This is Dennis Kofi here on Morning Jazz.

Good morning. Welcome to a brand new hour of Morning Jazz. Kate Borger with you and starting off this hour with Claire Daly from her album Interpretations of Classic Motown 45s. This is The One Who Really Loves You.

Music from Keith Jarrett here on Morning Jazz. We heard the title track from the album, My Song. I'm Kate Borger. Thank you so much for joining me this morning. This hour looks just great. Amina Figueroa, Hendrik Merkens, Michelle Lordy, Tardo Hammer, Herbie Hancock with a great lineup, Lauren Henderson on the way, and right now we're going to the singer Matt Barber. This is the title track from his album, The Song Is You.

Paul Ballenbach started out playing acoustic guitar. His father bought him an electric guitar a few years later. Armed with his new instrument, Paul Ballenbach pursued a rock and roll career until he heard the music of Miles Davis. In 50-plus years as a professional artist, Paul Ballenbach has played alongside many greats, led his own bands, and appeared on many TV programs. Hear the music of Paul Ballenbach on Jazz PHX on KJZZ 91.5 HD2 Phoenix.

That gentle tune was called A Lullaby for Benny from Hendrik Merkens with John Shannon on guitar. Before that, pianist and composer Amina Figueroa did a song called Muse. My name is Kate Borger, and you're tuned to Morning Jazz. Good morning to you. Hope your day's going well so far. We're going to play a song for you now that probably might put you back to sleep, so I'm giving you a little warning. Don't go back to sleep. But the song is Dream, A Little Dream of Me. Here's a version from Michelle Lordy.

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1: 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Wow.

The piece was The Folks Who Live on the Hill from the album Simple Pleasure from Tardo Hammer. And before that, we heard Michelle Lordy, Dream a Little Dream. Kate Borger with you for Morning Jazz. Still to come in this hour, we'll be hearing from the vocalist Lauren Henderson and OJT as well. But right now, we have a spectacular lineup. Herbie Hancock on piano, Freddie Hubbard on trumpet, Dexter Gordon on tenor sax. We're going to the album Taken Off from Herbie Hancock, and the song is Driftin'. Here on Morning Jazz.

My favorite thing. So many people have recorded that Rodgers and Hammerstein tune. That particular version was from the vocalist Lauren Henderson. And before that, we heard from Herbie Hancock with Driftin'. My name is Kate Borger. I'm here weekday mornings, and I hope that you are enjoying the music this morning. We have lots more jazz to go. We're going to wrap up this hour now with the OJT featuring Ken Laverne on organ. And the song is called Going to Chi-Town.

Cole Porter tune played by two stellar artists. Doesn't get much better than that. All of You, and that was Miles Davis, of course, on trumpet, and John Coltrane on tenor sax. Wow. We have some other fine artists coming up this hour of Morning Jazz. Good morning to you. I'm Kate Borger. Welcome. And we'll be hearing from Herb Ota and Christian Fabian. Also, Scott Hamilton, Chris Connor, Alex Tremblay all on the way. Right now, we're going to the album Groovitude from Hey Rim Gian. And this is a piece called Spring in Hometown. Rim Gian. And this is a piece called Spring in Hometown.

John Handy is a multi-instrumentalist. He's best known for his alto saxophone work. His career began in the early 1950s. His most famous association is with Charles Mingus, appearing on several of his albums. John Handy's 1966 album, recorded live at the Monterey Jazz Festival, is an unsung classic. Hear the music of John Handy on Jazz PHX on KJZZ 91.5 HD2 Phoenix.

The tune, Fried Bananas, from the Jazz Master Tracks album Standard Sessions. And before that, it was Sylvia Brooks and the song Maybe I'm a Fool. I'm Kate Borger. We're going to a great tune next, but it's an unusual arrangement because it's, well, it's Take the A-Train. We all know that. But it's recorded live in Tokyo on ukulele and bass. That's unusual. Herb Ota on ukulele, Christian Fabian on bass here on Morning Jazz.

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Scott Hamilton on tenor sax, Jeff Hamilton on drums. The song was All Through the Night. I'm Kate Borger with you on Morning Jazz, going now to Chris Connor on vocals. And we're going to hear the tune, It Only Happens When I Dance With You.

That piece was called Helen's Waltz, and it was from Alex Tremblay's album Thoughts and Images. Alex Tremblay on the bass, Tony Davis on guitar. I'm Kate Borger, and I'm glad that you tuned in to Morning Jazz. I hope you're glad, too. I hope you're enjoying the music. We have a lot more to go, and we're going next to wrap up this hour with the Detroit Tenors, two tenor saxophonists, and the song Strollin'.

Welcome to a new hour of morning jazz. We'll get it started with the Jazz at Lincoln Center Orchestra out of New York. This is called Third Quarter.

That was called Sufficient Grace, the title track from the album from tenor saxophonist Gregory Tardy, Sufficient Grace. Kate Ward, you're here. You are tuned to Morning Jazz. Good morning. Another hour to go, and we have music from Connie Han and Randy Crawford with Joe Sample, Steve Turay, and Jeremy Davenport. All coming up this hour, and we're going next to a great American spiritual recorded here by the Lenny Marcus Trio in a tribute to Ray Bryant. This is a version of Sometimes I Feel Like a Motherless Child from the Lenny Marcus Trio.

including saxophonist Paul Gonsalves. That influence may be why Harry Allen took up the saxophone. Scott Hamilton was another major influence. Harry Allen went on to make several albums with his idol. Hear the music of Harry Allen on Jazz PHX on KJZZ 91.5 HD2 Phoenix.

With Round Midnight. Kate Borger with you for Morning Jazz, going next to the pianist Connie Hahn and her album Crime Zone. This is called Remember This.

Do Nothing Till You Hear From Me. You'll find that on the album All Too Soon, the music of Duke Ellington from bassist Rodney Whitaker. And that was Raquel Whitaker on vocals. Before that, we heard from Wayne Shorter with the title track from his album Speak No Evil. Kate Borger with you, and really delighted that you decided to tune into jazz. You have so many choices every morning, but I'm glad you came to us. We're going to go now to the group Cinque, which includes Joey DeFrancesco on organ and features John Johnson on tenor sax. Going to Paul Simon tune now. Still crazy after all these years.

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1: B3 Master Jimmy Smith's recording of his 15th album for Blue Note, 1959's The Sermon, was engineered by Rudy Van Gelder at the Manhattan Towers Hotel Ballroom instead of at his studio, which at the time was located in his parents' living room. Rudy used this location whenever he had a larger band to record. Smith used a full band instead of his usual trio, trading solos with trumpeter Lee Morgan and saxophonist Lou Donaldson. The Sermon still remains a go-to standard in Jimmy Smith's legacy of B3 soul jazz. I'm Michelle Robbins. Hear Jimmy Smith on your home for jazz 24/7 at jazzphx.org.

The trumpeter was Farnell Newton, and that is the title track to his album Back to Earth. Before that, Chinkwe with Still Crazy After All These Years. Kate Borger with you, and still to come in this hour, Marina Albero, the pianist, and also Al Cohn and Zoot Sims. Right now, we'll go to a French tune from flutist Buddy Collette, along with Frank Rossellino on trombone and Howard Roberts on guitar. This is C'est Si Bon.

A very original take on My Favorite Things from Marina Albero. Before that, Buddy Collette did C'est Si Bon. I'm Kate Borger. Thanks for tuning in this morning. I'm going to wrap up this hour now with Al Cohn and Zoot Sims and East of the Sun.

Dave Valentine from World on a String, starting this hour of Jazz with Chuck Levins. And the piece, I Remember You.

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Jackie Ryan from the Doozy release and the song Beautiful Moons Ago. Cyrus Chestnut was on piano on that. Jackie Ryan. Ahead of that, George Shearing and the Montgomery Brothers, Buddy and Wes Montgomery on there with Darn That Dream. And Mark Levine and the Latin Tinge before that with You Don't Know What Love is from the Isla release. And it's Jazz with Chuck Levins. Yeah, it is. And the Deep Blue Organ Trio for you now. This features Chris Foreman on organ and Bobby Broom on guitar. Their release on Origin is called Wonderful. And the song is If You Really Love Me.

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1: Saxophonist Bobby Watson grew up in Lawrence, Kansas, and trained formally at the University of Miami. After graduating, he earned a doctorate on the bandstand as musical director of Art Blakey's Jazz Messengers. He stayed with Blakey for 4 years, playing on 14 Messengers recordings, more than any messenger in the group's 35-year history. The saxophonist has penned and recorded at least 100 compositions as a leader, including the music for the film A Bronx Tale. In 2019, he played with fellow altoists Vincent Herring and Gary Bartz as one-third of Bird at 100's Frontline. That same year, he retired after 20 years as an educator to focus on his own music and release the critically acclaimed Keepin' It Real. I'm Michelle Robbins, here Bobby Watson on your worldwide home for jazz 24/7, jazzphx.org.

remembering Tommy Newsom from the old Tonight Show band. Oh, yeah. Well, that was Tommy Newsom and Ken Paplowski together off of The Feeling of Jazz and the song only, A Rose. Jessica Williams before that with Baby, Won't You Please Come Home. It's off of Jessica's Blues, the name of that CD. And the Deep Blue Organ Trio did If You Really Love Me. Sound familiar? Well, it should. Chris Foreman on organ, Bobby Broom on guitar. And it's Jazz with Chuck Levin's got some Ray Brown for you now with Herb Ellis on guitar and I Want to Be Happy.

He had a short career, but a prolific one and a great player. Ike Quebec is going to start off this hour of jazz with Chuck Levins from the Ballads release and Born to be Blue.

It's now easier than ever to get all that jazz. Here are all the ways to listen to Jazz PHX, the 24-hour jazz music service. 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You can listen

When I Fall in Love. Ha, I tell you. Hank Mobley from the Savoy Jazz Sampler. Hank Mobley. Ah, Susie Arioli before that with You Don't Know Me, Jordan Officer on guitar. Her release called That's For Me on Just In Time, You Don't Know Me. Steve Hobbs did Bossa de Buzios from Second Encounter. That had Peter Washington and Kenny Barron, Victor Lewis all on there. And Steve Hobbs, Jazz with Chuck Levins. And some Cal Jader for you now, the Cal Jader Quartet, as a matter of fact. And features Kay Winding on here. And the song A Light Groove.

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1: 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Coming to the Nash in downtown Phoenix, vibraphonist Brett Reed and his quintet honor the legacy and genius of fellow vibe player Bobby Hutcherson. Friday night, August 21st at 7, followed by Late Night No Cover with the Danny Morissette Trio starting at 10. Coming up on Saturday the 22nd, Even Steven, a delicious post-bop smorgasbord of tunes from Pat Metheny to Kenny Wheeler and more. Musicians include Mike Ozuna on guitar, tenor saxophonist Bryce Winston, and pianist Nick Manson. Guitarist Stan Sorensen leads the Sunday night jam session on the 23rd at 6. Check out who's playing at the Nash. 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

They call themselves the Brazilian Trio, and the CD they have is called Constelação. The song called BB is what that's called. John Faddis ahead of that with Laura from Remembrances, and the Cal Jader Quartet with A Light Groove. It's off of the Fantasy release, just called Cal Jader Quartet. Got a real treat for you now. Yeah. This is Lester Young, a real good one. Count Basie on piano. Yeah. Lester Young with Count Basie and Blue Lester.

Jimmy Rosenberg starts off this hour of jazz with Chuck Levins with a sound of Django Reinhardt, Jimmy on guitar. And with you, it was so beautiful.

This is Jazz in Phoenix, 91.5 HD2 and jazzphx.org. The title for the swingin' Count Basie tune, 1 o'clock Jump, at first was called Blue Balls, totally inappropriate for radio listeners. When someone asked the Count in the recording session for a better title, he looked up at the clock and said, "How about 1 o'clock Jump?" Thanks to songs like 1 O'Clock Jump and Jumpin' at the Woodside, the Count Basie Band became the most popular big band on the charts, and the Count became known as the Jump King of Swing. Duke Ellington, not to be outdone, recorded his own version of 1 O'Clock Jump, which sold over a million copies. I'm Michelle Robbins, here swinging songs from the Duke and the Count on your home for jazz 24/7, KJZZ HD.

It's the Christian McBride Big Band. Man, I love it. The More I See You. It's off of the Mack Avenue release called The Good Feeling. Eliani Elias ahead of that with You and the Night and the Music from Blue Note release Something for You. And Houston Person did Blue Moon. It's off of My Romance. Here on Jazz with Chuck Levins. Hey, Coleman Hawkins, Andy Summers, Three of a Kind with Stanley Turrentine are all coming up. Going to continue on now with Eddie Lockjaw Davis from Gentle Jaws. Here's Softly Baby.

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2: Although her parents weren't musicians, vocalist Phoebe Snow was well-versed in many musical styles, thanks to her parents' extensive record collection. Her career began in 1970, with her first hit album arriving 2 years later. She became a hit with Australian audiences, and she also had a thriving career singing commercial jingles. 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

Andy Summers with his version of Round Midnight, the vocalist you may recognize. Yes, that's Sting. Yes, absolutely. From The Police. Round Midnight. Coleman Hawkins Quintet ahead of that with I Only Have Eyes for You with Roy Eldridge and Teddy Wilson. And Eddie Locke Judd Davis before that from Gentle Jaws with Softly Baby. Jazz with Chuck Levins. And got three of a kind with Stanley Turrentine for you now. And A Beautiful Friendship.

Some Sinatra to ease you into this Monday morning from Art Blakey and the Jazz Messengers on your worldwide home for jazz 24/7, jazzphx.org. I'm Michelle Robbins, and while the song was originally on the band's Monin album in 58, it was also included on a tribute album to Frank Sinatra by Blue Note Records, showcasing how the legendary chairman of the board influenced modern jazz. How's your Monday going? It was a long weekend, so it's taken me a couple cups of coffee to wake up, but I'm here now, and this hour, I'll wake you up. I've got one from the Django Festival All-Stars' new album, Evolution, which they'll be featuring tonight in concert at the MIM Music Theater. And going back a few years for the song Memphis from vocalist Alan Harris off his Genius of Eddie Jefferson album on KJZZ 91.5 HD2, Jazz PHX.

trumpeter Freddie Hubbard on jazzphx.org with Gypsy Lament from his 1992 album, Blues for Miles. That same year he recorded the album, he was performing in Switzerland alongside John Faddis, also a great trumpeter known for his high notes. And, Hubbard was competitive, young, arrogant, and so he engaged Faddis in this intense cutting contest to see who could blow the highest, most powerful notes. And Hubbard, who never liked to warm up, played too hard, pushed it too hard, ruptured the tissue in his upper lip, and instead of resting, he continued touring with the damaged lip and got infected, required major surgery, and unfortunately, Freddie never played the same way again. He still played. He had to do a lot of learning, but never the same way again after this album. Django Festival All-Stars in the middle of that set, Sunshine in My Heart from their new album, Evolution. I'm Michelle Robbins with Jazz in Phoenix. Up next is vocalist Gabriel Cavassa and her new album, Diavola. She's currently touring in support of the album, and she'll be stopping in California, sort of on our side of the world, in November. Here's Could It Be Magic on Jazz PHX.

Two-time Emmy-winning pianist and professor of jazz studies at Mesa Community College, Nick Manson on Jazz PHX with All About Lenny. I'm Michelle Robbins with Jazz in Phoenix. I'm so glad you're here. Great to play jazz for you. I love it when you're here with me. It makes it so much more fun. New album from Stefan Harris and also from vocalist Eve Cornelius in this next set, kicking off with John Coltrane and Milt Jackson, along with Hank Jones and Paul Chambers for Centerpiece on Jazz PHX.

The title track to the new album by vibraphonist Stefan Harris, Legacy Dances, with Christian Sands on the piano on jazzphx.org. It's his tribute to Blackout co-founder, alto saxophonist Casey Benjamin. Stefan and him founded this group about 20 years ago, and it was recorded before his sudden death in 2024. Stefan couldn't release it then. He really needed to have some time in between that. So it's out now, sounding mighty fine. Eve Cornelia sang Big City from her new release, Eve Again, Naturally. I'm Michelle Robbins. This is KJZZ 91.5 HD2 Phoenix, a service of Rio Salado College, with another new album from trumpeter Nicholas Payton and a group not normally associated with jazz, Butcher Brown. Here's A Supreme Blue, their album where they take the songs from All Blues and from Love Supreme and come up with A Supreme Blue. Flamenco Sketches on Jazz PHX.

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That's from the 83 Grammy-winning album, one of his last albums before he passed in 1984. Hi, Michelle Robbins with Jazz in Phoenix. I've got the perfect mix to get you through whatever you're going through, featuring some classic and modern jazz, Joey Alexander's new album, Celestial Keeper, and going way back for Pat Metheny's Secret Story album. Karen Allison kicks things off with Double Rainbow on Jazz PHX.

22-year-old pianist Joey Alexander on Jazz PHX, his new album called Celestial Keeper, listening to Deep Calls to Deep. And June Ida on trumpet for Hotaru Nights off of Bellflower. And still to come, vibraphonist Joe Locke, vocalist Somi, and now going to the new album by Cecile McLaurin-Sylvant. She recorded it with her musical collaborator and life partner, Sullivan Fortner, on the piano. From With Every Breath I Take, slowing it down a bit for the beautiful, lush life on Jazz PHX. Hi.

He always knows how to make such beautiful, spiritual-sounding music, doesn't he? Pat Metheny on guitar on Jazz PHX, going way, way, way, way back for his album Secret Story and Facing West. I'm Michelle Robbins with Jazz in Phoenix. What's happening around town? Well, coming up this Thursday at Pita Jungle Chandler, you can jam with one of the best guitarists in the world today. Howard Alden will be leading the jam session this Thursday at Pita Jungle Chandler. I mean, what an opportunity if you're a musician or a vocalist. Also coming up on Thursday at Sacred Grounds Jazz Coffee House, it is Laz Jazz with Larry Munoz. You can find out who's playing around town, who's coming in concert. It's all on our website at jazzphx.org.

Going back to 1995 for a live album that pianist Kenny Barron recorded in Wales that's now being released in 2026, So Many Lovely Things and Oh Look at Me Now. So Me on Jazz PHX singing Sometimes Love, a song she wrote for her new album, What Does It Take to Bloom? I'm Michelle Robbins. Thanks so much for being here to get into the jazz with me. I've got Michael Eckroth and Minas Messengers. Michael and his sister Rachel were raised here in Phoenix, Arizona, and went on to bigger and better things. From New Paths, here's Canto 1 on KJZZ 91.5 HD2 Phoenix, a service of the Maricopa Community Colleges.

Live with Paul Desmond on alto saxophone, a little shaken, not stirred jazz with the Modern Jazz Quartet on KJZZ 91.5 HD2, Jazz PHX, east of the sun and west of the moon. I'm Michelle Robbins. This hour, the perfect mix of modern and classic jazz from Ben Webster and the Oscar Peterson Trio, and also something from identical twin brothers Peter and Will Anderson. And now, saxophonist Michael O'Neill bringing in Kenny Washington to sing It Ain't Necessarily So on Jazz PHX.

jazz whenever you want it on jazzphx.org with guitarist John Story doing Newberry Caldera from Ponderosa with Josh Nelson on the piano. Also in that set, something new from the Robert Jaspe Quartet, The Night Sky and Desert Dream, and what a lineup he has. Daniel Clark is on piano, and he's played with everyone from Katie Lang to the Dixie Chicks, and Paul Langosch on bass was with Tony Bennett for over 20 years. I'm Michelle Robbins with Jazz in Phoenix. Still to come, I've got some Ben Webster, the Brute, meeting up with the Oscar Peterson Trio. Right after we hear from Minnesota vocalist Leslie Vincent and her new album, Little Black Book, here's Tallying Strangers on KJZZ 91.5 HD.

saxophonist Ben Webster on Jazz PHX, who could either be a brute on that sax or, like you heard here, beautiful. Bye Bye Blackbird. Ben Webster meets the Oscar Peterson Trio. I'm Michelle Robbins on Jazz PHX, where you can hear jazz whenever you want it, anywhere in the world, whether you're on our website at jazzphx.org, or maybe you're digging us on your phone with our mobile app, or maybe you're telling your speaker at home to play Jazz PHX. Wherever you're listening, we also have our HD radio. We're on channel number 2 at 91.5 HD2. I'm Michelle Robbins. Here's Peter and Will Anderson, the identical twin brothers who both went into performing on saxophones, flutes, their reed specialist, their album featuring Jimmy Cobb they put out right before Jimmy Cobb passed away. He's also here on drums for Autumn in New York on KJZZ 91.5 HD2.

Luck of the Draw, a track from trumpeter Brian Lynch's new album, Torchbearers, on Jazz PHX. And one of those torchbearers that he's paying tribute to is performing right alongside him, Charles McPherson on the saxophone. Vocalist Carolyn Lee Jones sang Take Me Where the Moon Lives from Eclectica. And up next, Antonio Adolfo. I'm Michelle Robbins with Jazz in Phoenix. A lot of great artists are coming to play at the MIM this week. Friday, Tuck and Patty will be there. Show starts at 7:30. And then on Thursday, the 27th, it's the Gunhild Carling Band, followed the next night, Friday the 28th, by artistic director Andrew Wallace and his orchestra on a new show he's got, called Vegas 1960. Check out where you can hear live performances at the MIM. Find out when, where, how, all the details online at jazzphx.org. Antonio Adolfo's new album is called Balayos. Here's Sambalayo on KJZZ 91.5 HD2 Phoenix, a service of Rio Salado College.

Saxophonist Ike Quebec was influenced by Coleman Hawkins and Ben Webster, but always maintained his own individual sound. He was originally a pianist until he switched to the tenor in the early 40s. He also did a bit of freelancing behind the scenes as an A&R man for Blue Note Records and brought Thelonious Monk and Bud Powell to the label. Drug problems kept Ike from recording for most of the 50s, but he made a big comeback in the 60s. Quebec was playing at the top of his game, giving no indication that he was suffering from lung cancer, which claimed his life at the young age of 44. I'm Michelle Robbins. Jazz whenever you want it on your 24/7 Jazz Connection. 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

That's off of the release Straight On Till Morning. Man, that's Butch Miles, of course, on drums. Frank West on flute, Lynn Seton on bass, Kenny Drew Jr. on piano. The song, Cute. The New World Jazz Project did Sweet Sue, featuring Niall McGuinness on tenor from Bolero. And Hank Jones with Favors, title track to that release. Jazz with Chuck Levins, and got one now featuring Jeb Patton on piano, and it's off of the release called We Move. The song is Don't Worry About Me. Here is Sashel Vasandani.

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1: Paul Ballenbach started out playing acoustic guitar. His father bought him an electric guitar a few years later. Armed with his new instrument, Paul Ballenbach pursued a rock and roll career until he heard the music of Miles Davis. In 50-plus years as a professional artist, Paul Ballenbach has played alongside many greats, led his own bands, and appeared on many TV programs. Hear the music of Paul Ballenbach on Jazz PHX on KJZZ 91.5 HD2, Phoenix.

That's off of Cobb's Groove. Jimmy Cobb's Mob and the song Moment to Moment. Eric Alexander on tenor, Peter Bernstein guitar, Richard Wyans on piano. Great, great group. Jamal Ramirez ahead of that with But Beautiful. It's off of a CD called Pomponio. Jamal's on drums and Warren Wolf on vibes, Howard Wiley on tenor sax. Ahead of that, Sashal Vasandani on the vocal with Don't Worry About Me. That's off of his We Move release. Jeb Patton on piano. Chuck Levin's here with some Jay D'Amico for you. Jay D'Amico Trio and the theme in B-flat minor.

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One of the great Atlantic recordings that Ray Charles did, instrumentals in the early 60s. This is off of Pure Genius, and the song is Weird Beard.

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Coming to the MIM Music Theater in August and September, MIM Music Theater Artistic Director Andrew Wallish is proud to present his newest show, Vegas 1960, a celebration of the golden age of the Las Vegas showroom, Friday night, August 28th. World-renowned guitarist and vocalist John Pizzarelli presents Dear Mr. Bennett, Thursday night, September 17th, in two shows. Grammy Award-winning bassist Esperanza Spalding returns to the MIM for three shows on Saturday and Sunday, September 19th and 20th. 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

man. Oh, that's off of the World Tour 1990 release. That is something, isn't it? That's Gene Harris and the Philip Morris Big Band with Don't Get Around Much Anymore. Nina Simone before that, off of her Little Girl Blue release with I Loves You, Porgy. And, oh, love Nina. Nat King Cole is another great one. Kidding me? Oh, boy. Nat King Cole with The Way You Look Tonight from soundtrack to Fallen Angels. Hey, it's Jazz with Chuck Levins, and got something here from Mary Foster Conklin from the Photograph CD with John DeMartino on piano. This is Cinnamon and Clove, Mary Foster Conklin.

John Handy is a multi-instrumentalist. He's best known for his alto saxophone work. His career began in the early 1950s. His most famous association is with Charles Mingus, appearing on several of his albums. John Handy's 1966 album, recorded live at the Monterey Jazz Festival, is an unsung classic. Hear the music of John Handy on Jazz PHX on KJZZ 91.5 HD2 Phoenix.

Corey Weeds off of his Condition Blue release and the song My Old Flame. Condition Blue, the music of Jackie McLean. Corey on alto, Mike LaDon organ, Peter Bernstein on guitar. Great group. John Paisano did blues for Joe. Mary Foster Conklin with Cinnamon and Clove. Chuck Levin's here. Got Greg Abate and Phil Woods with the Tim Ray Trio now. Strollin'.

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Oscar Peterson, the amazing Oscar Peterson, giving us his interpretation of Antonio Carlos Jobim's Wave. Beautiful. Love that. Good to be with you. I'm Tony Mowat. This is your jazz channel, my friends. The best in jazz. So settle back, relax, and enjoy. Of course, those sounds are mostly music. I'm Tony Mowat. Up next is Benny Carter with Harry Sweets Edison, Eddie Lockjaw Davis. And they call this one Wonderland.

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JazzPHX presents New Grooves every Wednesday, where we'll take a sneak peek at the week's top new releases. Something in the pocket, something adventurous, or a beautiful ballad. You'll hear new artists who are taking the world by storm and new masterpieces from legendary artists that are still going strong. Discover new grooves every Wednesday afternoon from 12 to 1 and later that night from 9 to 10 on your home for modern jazz worldwide 24/7, jazzphx.org. 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

What a great interpretation of Somewhere by Bobby Hutcherson, marvelous vibraphonist. And it's from the album For Sentimental Reasons. And with him, Rini Rosnes playing piano. That is a great combination. And before that, Benny Carter with Wonderland. It's from the album Benny Carter and the Jazz Giants, and quite a few Jazz Giants performing with him. So good to be with you. Thank you for letting us know you care. This is a jazz station that we hope you're relaxing with. We hope you're enjoying it. And I hope you are passing it on too, my friends. Tony Mowat with you. My pleasure indeed. Of course, the sounds are mostly music. And I've been asked to say this at least once this hour. Remember, keep a bit of love in your heart and a taste of jazz in your soul. Up next, Mr. B, a dear friend, and the last time he came into Pittsburgh, he was just awesome. We had a great party, and he was looking better than ever. Here's Billy Eckstein with Wardell Gray playing tenor. This is called She's Got the Blues for Sale.

Tenor saxophonist Harry Allen was introduced to jazz by his father, a big band drummer. His dad played records for some of the greats of the first half of the 20th century, including saxophonist Paul Gonsalves. That influence may be why Harry Allen took up the saxophone. Scott Hamilton was another major influence. Harry Allen went on to make several albums with his idol. Hear the music of Harry Allen on Jazz PHX on KJZZ 91.5 HD2 Phoenix.

Monty Alexander from a great album, Echoes of Jilly's. That's on the Concord label, of course. Jilly's, a club in New York for many, many years where Sinatra hung out. And good to be with you. The Summer Wind. Love that. Up next is Jane Monheit. Isn't This a Lovely Day?

In the Middle of a Kiss, done by Zoot Sims from the album Only a Rose. We also heard Jane Monheit, Isn't It a Lovely Day? Yes, indeed. I'm Tony Moa. Let's conclude things for this hour with one by Russell Malone from the album Triple Play. This is a song called The Kind of Girl She Is.

And that's one called Little John, as done by Cyrus Chestnut from the album Journeys. I'm Tony Mowat. Hope you're relaxing and enjoying the music. Up next is Brubeck, Dave Brubeck, at the Monterey Jazz Festival. It's 40th legendary years. That was a few years ago. And this is his version, For All We Know. Dave Brubeck.

B3 Master Jimmy Smith's recording of his 15th album for Blue Note, 1959's The Sermon, was engineered by Rudy Van Gelder at the Manhattan Towers Hotel Ballroom instead of at his studio, which at the time was located in his parents' living room. Rudy used this location whenever he had a larger band to record. Smith used a full band instead of his usual trio, trading solos with trumpeter Lee Morgan and saxophonist Lou Donaldson. The Sermon still remains a go-to standard in Jimmy Smith's legacy of B3 soul jazz. I'm Michelle Robbins. Hear Jimmy Smith on your home for jazz 24/7 at jazzphx.org.

It might as well be spring. Yes, sometimes you feel like it is spring, and when it is spring, it feels like it isn't. And that's one by Bill Evans, It Might As Well Be Spring. Rodgers and Hammerstein responsible for writing that one. Brubeck before that, Dave Brubeck and For All We Know. I'm Tony Mowat. Here's my man Eric Johnson, making whoopee.

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Go Away, Little Boy. Cedar Walton at the piano, and David Fathead Newman also accompanying there. Fathead playing tenor sax. That was Janis Siegel doing Go Away, Little Boy, from her album I Wish You Love. Before that, Rob McConnell, theme for Jobim. This is his smaller group, the Tentet, one of his final recordings, and a beautiful arrangement, too. He was excellent with that. Rob McConnell doing theme for Jobim. Eric Johnson and his interpretation of Make and Whoopee, marvelous guitarist. I'm Tony Mowat. Good to be with you, my friends. I hope you're relaxing and enjoying the jazz.

They Can't Get Started, Duke Ellington featuring Ray Nance singing and also playing violin. The Duke Ellington Presents album. It's on Bethlehem. And before that, Josh Zepke and Last Call. Josh Zepke. That about wraps it up for this hour, my friends. I'm Tony Moe. Let's conclude it with Arturo Sandoval. And every time we say goodbye.